At once I found myself losing my heart. 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One moment, two strangers standing face to face. Face to face, I say, yes. Next moment, near to you, dear to you, locked in an endless embrace.

I mean, he's growling. 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Oh, you mugging, Satchel, you mugging. 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

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Women watched him with amaze. Each one said, she'd have the man.

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And you know one thing, I'm beginning to wonder, why did we start all this jive all over again? Honey child, you know it's too late now for me to say I wish I had never met you. 'Cause, you know, I've loved you much too much to just say, go on, get out of town. 'Cause, honey, I know I can't forget you.